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8: I'm meteorologist Ray Stajic with the Weather Channel. Looking at clear sky through this evening, overnight 75 degrees, and the heat really cranking for Thursday and Friday. Sunshine around both days near 100, heat index values close to 105.
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9: Use caution if you're heading towards Atlanta on 316 West at Winder Highway. Speeds are dropping as low as 20 miles an hour. Up on 129 South as well, we're seeing some stop-and-go traffic from Terrace Street down to I-985. I'm Lily Sincola, and this is your Georgia country traffic.
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Maybe you decided to take tomorrow off. You're getting out of town. 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
24: Use caution if you're heading towards Atlanta on 316 West at Winder Highway. Speeds are dropping as low as 20 miles an hour. Up on 129 South as well, we're seeing some stop-and-go traffic from Terrace Street down to I-985. I'm Lily Sincola, and this is your Georgia Country Traffic.
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tomorrow morning on Adam and Alyssa in the Morning. Adam is still out, but we're talking about the awkward feeling of knowing someone is judging you before they even know you. Well, you won't believe what people with this name have to go through because their name has been voted the most judgmental name of all time. That's coming up tomorrow morning, 7:30 on Your Georgia Country.

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